that mama, she got it sticking in the cameraman. And we could have some. And he's up there. What's that?

couldn't dance. You didn't even want me around. And now I'm back to let you know I can really shake 'em down.

song, it's real simple. See, I sing, what's the matter you? You sing, hey, then I sing it the rest. And then at the end, we can all sing, ah, shut up, you face. Okay, let's try it, really.